0: Como padres tenemos un millón de cosas en la mente. 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
1: Uganashna onia iwachu awaki hishni.
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1: Onia iwachu awaki hishni ki ha lila nihimiche.
2: When I have an asthma attack, I feel scared.
1: Hey ha hoach bashna wanya shnishni.
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5: 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On Tuesday, September 1st at the Zuni Community Center, Zuni Recovery Center / Community Health and Resource Fair from 3 p.m. to 7 p.m. Meet local organizations, free health screenings, information and resources, and a Narcan distribution and education. 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The topics will be prevention, recovery, mental health, and wellness. 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You may also find them at 101 D Avenue here in Zuni, New Mexico.
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0: Get the and have your parts mixing, matching, fella. What happened to that boy? What happened to that boy? What happened to that boy? People talk, we put a cup into that boy. What happened to that boy? What happened to that boy? What happened to that boy? People talk, we put a to that boy.
1: You want to get daddy, baby. Patty cake, Birdman, you know the dig? Push up, how the smell? Smell me, Birdman, you know the dig? I gave you what you wanted, you got what you need, you know the dig? Come on, holler at the boy, baby. We do this for the hood, we do it for the block. Do it for the money, catch me in the kitchen, you know. Yeah.

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7: 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To my teens, soak up every moment, because you never know when you'll get another experience like this. You don't need to take pictures every second and showcase your life to the whole world. 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Life moves fast. 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You got this, Elakwa. Thank you for your time.
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3: Today I am sharing a quote with you that says, "The prettiest smiles hide the deepest secrets. The prettiest eyes have cried the most tears, and the kindest hearts have felt the most pain." To my mom and the Zuni EMS and fire family, thank you for changing my life in ways words could never fully express. You reminded me that even during my darkest moments, there were people who truly cared and never gave up on me. Your kindness, strength, and compassion have inspired me to keep moving forward and become a better version of myself. Because of you, my life has been touched with hope, love, and a second chance to see the good in the world. I'll forever be grateful for the impact you've made on my heart and my journey. Thank you for believing in me, supporting me, and showing me what it means to care for others. You will always hold a special place in my heart.
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9: Hello, my name is Messiah Francisco. I see the problems that you're going through, but people can always cheer you up. To the parents, never apologize for what you could not give us. As we know, you gave all you could. To my mom, never fear that you do not prepare for the real world as you did, and you did well. Thank you, Mom, and thank you to those who are listening.
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Holla back. You know how we do, man.

0: 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Rich is just a really, really, really good guy. The term good egg isn't enough to describe him. 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

0: Red Ribbon Awareness. 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

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Neither are you for real, though. 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
1: 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On Tuesday, September 1st, at the Zuni Community Center, Zuni Recovery Center / Community Health and Resource Fair, from 3 p.m. to 7 p.m. Meet local organizations, free health screenings, information and resources, and a Narcan distribution and education. 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The topics will be prevention, recovery, mental health, and wellness. A Narcan workshop and lunch will be provided. 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And lastly, on Friday, September 4th, at the Zuni Fairgrounds, there will be a hot dog / popcorn social from 11 a.m. to 2 p.m. There will be fun, food, and fellowship. 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You may also find them at 101 D Avenue here in Zuni, New Mexico.
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PH on the street. A different part of town, a different kind of freak. I just work on my toes on a mink rug and press play on remote at the Players Club. Me and my homies,

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0: Well, greetings to the world. Mr. Julian Marley, Mr. Stephen Marley, and myself, Damien Junior Gang Marley. Enough love.
1: Yes.
0: Here to present some music to you all. Thank you all very much for having us.

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6: 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The prettiest eyes have cried the most tears, and the kindest hearts have felt the most pain." To my mom and the Zuni EMS and fire family, thank you for changing my life in ways words could never fully express. You reminded me that even during my darkest moments, there were people who truly cared and never gave up on me. Your kindness, strength, and compassion have inspired me to keep

0: moving forward and become a better version of myself. 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
6: Hello, my name is Messiah Francisco. 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To the parents, never apologize for what you could not give us. As we know, you gave all you could. To my mom, never fear that you do not prepare for the real world as you did, and you did well. Thank you, Mom, and thank you to those who are listening.

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0: Earlier this summer, we conducted a community mental health questionnaire to hear directly from Zuni community members to better understand their needs regarding mental health education, awareness, and support.
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1: 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First day of food issuance is on August 3rd. 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

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And if your man gives you trouble just to move out on the double, and you don't let it trouble your brain, cause away goes trouble down the drain. Said away goes trouble down the drain.

0: Hi, I'm Ryan Blaney, a third-generation race car driver, and we dedicate a lot of our time to going as fast as possible. My grandpa Lou is the reason why my dad and I started racing, and I'm really proud to follow in his tracks. 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
2: 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A Narcan workshop and lunch will be provided. 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On Thursday, September 3rd at the DY Mountain, there will be a family walk / run from 5:30 p.m. to 7 p.m. Promote healthy lifestyles, community unity, and support. 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

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You're invited to the Zuni Housing Authority Annual Housing Summit on September 17th, 2026 from 9 a.m. to 2 p.m. Location will be at the Community Center, 37 Harker Circle. 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Lunch will be served. Incentive

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1: You wanted to be cool, which led you to smoking, which led to a pack a day. 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
4: Today I am sharing a quote with you that says, "The prettiest smiles hide the deepest secret. The prettiest eyes have cried the most tears, and the kindest hearts have felt the most pain." To my mom and the Zuni EMS and fire family, thank you for changing my life in ways words could never fully express. You reminded me that even during my darkest moments, there were people who truly cared and never gave up on me. Your kindness, strength, and compassion have inspired me to keep moving forward and become a better version of myself. Because of you, my life has been touched with hope, love, and a second chance to see the good in the world. I'll forever be grateful for the impact you've made on my heart and my journey. Thank you for believing in me, supporting me, and showing me what it means to care for others. You will always hold a special place in my heart.
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0: 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First day of food issuance is on August 3rd. 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

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Listen. Can't, can you? You can't see it either. Wash surfaces, utensils, and hands frequently with soap.

0: Yeah, Waslo and Mataha. I'm Lakota and I'm from Standing Rock.
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0: Because I don't want to feel like a fish with no water.
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0: Red Ribbon Awareness. 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From 5:30 p.m. to 6:30 p.m., there will be community speakers, a moment of silence, and resource information, honoring our loved ones and raising awareness together. 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On Tuesday, September 1st, at the Zuni Community Center, Zuni Recovery Center / Community Health and Resource Fair, from 3 p.m. to 7 p.m. Meet local organizations, free health screenings, information and resources, and a Narcan distribution and education. 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